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1: 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It is that simple.

'Twas in another lifetime, one of toil and blood, when blackness was a virtue, the road was full of mud. I came in from the wilderness, a creature void of form. Come in, she said, I'll give you shelter from the storm. And if I pass this way again, you can rest assured I'll always do my best for her, on that I give my word. In a world of steel-eyed death and men who are fighting to be warm, come in, she said, I'll give ya shelter from the storm. Not a word was spoke between us, there was a little risk involved. Everything up to that point had been left unresolved. Try imagining a place where it's always safe and warm.

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0: And that was from 1988.
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0: Beautiful piece from Freddie Mercury.
1: Barcelona.
0: So,
1: Joel.
0: We wound up in Barcelona.
1: Nose Travel.
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1: Joel.
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1: Nose Donuts.
0: I have no idea where they would have originated.
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0: 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Joyride of Soul at 5 with Eric Luking. 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At 9, New Time, WITT's All Request. And at 11, Indiana Nocturne with Russ Dodge and John Raybould. 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

0: Hey, it's your buddy Rich Hines here on WITT asking you to tune in. Guess what? 420 every Friday. I'm going to play some crazy, whacked out song. We're going to hang out and have a good time. 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
1: 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I'm Bill Curtis.

0: I'm Russ Dodge.
1: And I'm John Raybould. Hey, we're back again for another Indiana Nocturne. Yeah, you know what we do. Russ and I, we bring a bunch of eclectic and classic rock, and we spend an hour with you every week and tell you what we have coming up. Lenny Kravitz, Fastball, Dave Alvin, and Johnny Ace.
0: Eagles, the new Rolling Stones, a tribute to Bonnie Tyler, the Inmates, plus Russ's College Classics and John's 90s Nuggets. Indiana Nocturne, Wednesday at 7 p.m. and Saturday at 11 p.m. on Unpredictable 91.9 WITT.
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0: 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Of these three pioneers, only Stutz still has a presence in Indy. The original Stutz factory is now a museum and a hub for art at 1060 North Capitol Avenue in Indianapolis. Stutz moved to Indy, and in 1911, he hurriedly built a racing car to compete in the first ever Indianapolis 500. That same year, Stutz Bearcats won 25 of the 30 auto races in which they were entered. Stutz produced over 500 Stutz racing vehicles per year. In 1912, Stutz broke ground on a modern factory. It was designed for product to flow from the inside out, and the building has been historically an inverted character within downtown Indy. At their peak, the Stutz Bearcat and the Duesenberg Model A were the status symbols for the wealthy of the era. The Stutz Factory Museum at 1060 North Capitol Avenue in Indy is open on Thursdays and Fridays, 4 p.m. to 8 p.m., and on Saturdays and Sundays, 10 a.m. to 6 p.m. Information about the Stutz Factory and Museum can be found at thestutz.com. A free and family event. Information from WITT.
1: 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I hope to see you this Sunday at 7 p.m. on WITT. Clickbait Blues.

and you make up a sudden. Once more in a flower garden, she will never get soft, you beg her pardon. 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Once more for a pepper upper, she will never get sore, and away the stubber.

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0: Friday evenings are always unpredictable on WITT. On Friday, starting at 5, a replay of Joel Wentworth's popular theme time show. 7 p.m. is The Hermit, stuck in the psychedelic era with Steve Webb. An interesting look at music from our past in a psychedelic fashion. At 9 o'clock, John Raybould's Crossroads of Americana. 3 hours of roots music with branches of genres that lead to Americana. You have it. That's our Friday night schedule on WITT.
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But believe me, it wouldn't be so hot. So let's talk of Lamar. That Hetty's so fair. Why does she let Joan Bennett wear all her old hair? If you know Garbo, then tell me this news. Is it a fact the Navy's launched all her old shoes? Let's check on the veracity of Barrymore's vivacity. And why is drink capacity she gets so much vivacity? Let's even have a huddle over Hammond University. But let's not talk about love. Let's wish him good luck. 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

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This writer to the slayable, a ditty swing and swayable. Let's say whatever sayable about the Tower of Babel. A cheer for the career of itty bitty bitty grayable. 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Let's talk about drugs. 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Let's try to picture Paramount minus Bob Hope. Let's start a new dance. Let's try a new step. Or investigate the cause of Mrs. Roosevelt's pep. Why not discuss my theory, the life of Wallace Beery, or bring a Jeroboam on and write a drunken poem on astrology, mythology, geology, philology, pathology, psychology, electrophysiology, spermology, phrenology. I owe you an apology, but let's not talk about... Oh, in case you play cards, I have some right here. So how about a game of gin rummy, my dear? Or if you feel warm and bathing's your whim, let's get in the all together and enjoy a short swim. But honey, I suspect you all of being intellectual, and so instead of gushing on, let's have a big discussion on timidity, stupidity, solidity, frigidity, avidity, turbidity, Manhattan, emacidity, fatality, morality, legality, penality, neutrality, reality, or southern hospitality, pomposity, verbosity.

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0: This is Eric Luking with The Joyride of Soul, and every Saturday on WITT you can hear my program The Joyride of Soul here on 91.9, where the music is always unpredictable. 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

0: This is Matt Masters, host of the Rockin' Rhythm Review. So what can you expect to hear on the Rockin' Rhythm Review? Rough-hewn rockabilly, bawdy back alley blues, primal rock and roll, and the raunchiest rhythm and blues from 1945 to 1965. WITT, Zionsville.
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0: Here are a few of the Hussey Mayfield Memorial Library Zionsville Main Branch events from August 11th to the 17th from WITT. 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Maker Together, Family Edition, Family Crests, Thursday, August 13th, 6 to 7 p.m. Families can create a personalized family crest that represents their family story, choosing symbols and designs that reflect their interest, memories, and values using Maker Studio equipment. 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Let's explore opposites. Monday, August 17th, 10:30 to 11 a.m. This is an early learning experience for toddlers 1 to 3 years of age who are walking and exploring. Each session will introduce a new concept, read a book, and provide interactive stations, which include blocks, balls, scarves, simple sensory bins, and water tables. It's in the Zionsville Branch Mayfield Room. 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Medicare, Advantage versus Gap, Monday, August 17th, 6 to 7 p.m. Learn the difference between Advantage versus Gap options in coverage additions to Medicare. 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It's in the Zionsville Branch Laura Hussey Room for adults 18 and over. 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A complete list of Hussey Mayfield Memorial Library events and event registration can be found at hmmpl.org. Select events under quick links at the bottom of the page. And these are just a few of the many Hussey Mayfield Memorial Library Zionsville Main Branch events from August 11th to the 17th from WITT.
1: This is Matt Masters, host of the Rockin' Rhythm Review. So what can you expect to hear on the Rockin' Rhythm Review? Rough-hewn rockabilly, bawdy back alley blues, primal rock and roll, and the raunchiest rhythm and blues from 1945 to 1965. WITT, Zionsville.

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Poor lady don't want to be baptized. See, it's raining in old California, reading I said. 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

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They said earthquake was coming. How much is it?

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0: 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Displays will also include the Boeing KC-135 Stratotanker, the Boeing B-52 Stratofortress, and Doc, the B-29 Superfortress from World War II. 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
1: Changing channels is not only foolhardy, but also extremely dangerous. So I don't believe you ought to try it.

We're going to come back here, and then you guys all tell your friends how fun this was. This is like such a great place you have here. Really, really is. And I knew ahead of time how cool it was, because I bought a butcher block someplace at some antique place around here, and I was like, I like this town. It's like quaint, and so I was like, I'm going in. Guess I'm, you don't have to come, but I'm going.

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0: This is a free and family-friendly Carmel cultural resource from WITT. The Carmel Clay History Museum is now open at 211 First Street Southwest. Operated by the Carmel Clay Historic Society, the Carmel Clay Historic Museum is a community resource dedicated to preserving Carmel's history, maintaining collections of public records, including photographs, maps, and school records for all Carmel schools in Carmel Township, including one-room schools. There is also a variety of items related to Carmel High School, including Carmel High School yearbooks from 1901 to present. The museum's hours are Wednesday through Saturday, 10 a.m. to 6 p.m., Sunday, 12 to 5. The Carmel Clay History Museum, where everyone can connect with the stories that shaped Carmel. More information and a schedule of museum upcoming events is at carmelclayhistory.org.
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0: 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Joyride of Soul at 5 with Eric Luking. 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And at 11, Indiana Nocturne with Russ Dodge and John Raybould. 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

0: Here are a few of the Hussey Mayfield Memorial Library Whitestown Branch events from August 11th to the 17th from WITT. Teen Craft Club Trinket Picture Frames, Wednesday, August 12th, 5:30 to 7 p.m. Dive into a new craft each month with fellow art lovers. 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It's in the Whitestown Branch Program Room for teens 13 to 18 years old. 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There are 12 seats available. Next month's Teen Craft Club is Wednesday, September 9th. Weed Wrangler, Saturday, August 15th, 9 to 11 a.m. Work with the Boone County Invasive Cooperative, removing invasive plant species in the area behind the Whitestown Branch. Bring your gardening gloves and meet at the picnic table behind the Whitestown Branch Library at 9 o'clock. There is no registration required, and this is for adults 18 and over. Homeschool Hangout, Monday, August 17th, 1 to 2 p.m. Homeschool Hangout will be in week 2. Students will work with Ms. Abby in the programming room and will be switching between science, specials, writing, and team-building activities over the course of the month. Ages 6 to 12 are welcome. It's in the Whitestown Branch Program Room. Registration is required, and there are 15 seats available. NAMI, In Our Own Voice, Monday, August 17th, 6 to 7 p.m. The National Alliance on Mental Illness, In Our Own Voice, is an interactive presentation that provides insight in what it is like to live with mental illness. The presentation will be led by two adults living with mental health conditions and include video and discussion. Audiences are given a safe place to ask questions and gain understanding of an often misunderstood topic. Meets in the Whitestown Branch Community Room for adults 18 and over. A complete list of Hussey Mayfield Memorial Library events and event registration can be found at hmmpl.org. Select events under quick links at the bottom of the page. And these are just a few of the many Hussey Mayfield Memorial Library Whitestown Branch events from August 11th to the 17th from WITT.
1: 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It is that simple.

0: 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Guess what? 420 every Friday. I'm going to play some crazy, whacked out song. We're going to hang out and have a good time. You know, like we do. 420 every Friday here on WITT 91.9.
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0: I'm Russ Dodge.
1: And I'm John Raybould. Hey, we're back again for another Indiana Nocturne. Yeah, you know what we do. Russ and I, we bring a bunch of eclectic and classic rock, and we spend an hour with you every week and tell you what we have coming up. Lenny Kravitz, Fastball, Dave Alvin, and Johnny Ace.
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0: Dreamtime is a place that communicates real dreams. 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Drop into a meta dream. Speak with the true God. See the proper use of life. Shamanic archaic. Earth root and culture. Dreamtime time is a reality more valid than waking time. 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The prisoner is no longer in chains. The blind seeing. Explore the endless surreality that is the life web that links us all. Memories in our eyes, colors that our eyes don't see. People we know but have never met.
1: 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An interesting look at music from our past in a psychedelic fashion. 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

0: This is Matt Masters, host of the Rockin' Rhythm Review. So what can you expect to hear on the Rockin' Rhythm Review? Rough-hewn rockabilly, bawdy back alley blues, primal rock and roll, and the raunchiest rhythm and blues from 1945 to 1965. WITT, Zionsville.
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0: 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The Brownsburg Farmers Market continues to grow as the vibrant hub for local goods and community connections with fresh produce, handmade and homemade items, and unique creations from local artisans. 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
1: 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WITT, Zionsville.

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I'm on my way. The show took longer than I thought it was gonna take. Wait a minute. Hey, Willie B, don't forget to get that cordless mic in my studio. Yeah. You know, baby, see, Tyrone Davis and Marvin Cease was on the show, and you know my friend Tyrone Davis, he was in the groove and he didn't want to come on stage. And I can understand it.

0: 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Of these three pioneers, only Stutz still has a presence in Indy. The original Stutz factory is now a museum and a hub for art at 1060 North Capitol Avenue in Indianapolis. Stutz moved to Indy, and in 1911, he hurriedly built a racing car to compete in the first ever Indianapolis 500. That same year, Stutz Bearcats won 25 of the 30 auto races in which they were entered. Stutz produced over 500 Stutz racing vehicles per year. In 1912, Stutz broke ground on a modern factory. It was designed for product to flow from the inside out, and the building has been historically an inverted character within downtown Indy. At their peak, the Stutz Bearcat and the Duesenberg Model A were the status symbols for the wealthy of the era. The Stutz Factory Museum at 1060 North Capitol Avenue in Indy is open on Thursdays and Fridays, 4 p.m. to 8 p.m., and on Saturdays and Sundays, 10 a.m. to 6 p.m. Information about the Stutz Factory and Museum can be found at thestutz.com. A free and family event. Information from WITT.
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0: 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Joyride of Soul at 5 with Eric Luking. 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

0: 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Guess what? 420 every Friday. I'm going to play some crazy, whacked out song. We're going to hang out and have a good time. 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

0: I'm Russ Dodge.
1: And I'm John Raybould. Hey, we're back again for another Indiana Nocturne. Yeah, you know what we do. Russ and I, we bring a bunch of eclectic and classic rock, and we spend an hour with you every week and tell you what we have coming up. Lenny Kravitz, Fastball, Dave Alvin, and Johnny Ace.
0: Eagles, the new Rolling Stones, a tribute to Bonnie Tyler, the Inmates, plus Russ's College Classics and John's 90s Nuggets. Indiana Nocturne, Wednesday at 7 p.m. and Saturday at 11 p.m. on Unpredictable 91.9 WITT. 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
3: This is the Rockin' Rhythm Review with Matt Masters.

Shortly after hearing of Bo Diddley's death in June of 2008, I found myself reading Virgin's, as in billionaire Richard Branson's conglomerate, Virgin's Encyclopedia of 50s Music, a lauded music compendium. I came across the entry for harpist Billy Boy Arnold, a member of Bo Diddley's band before moving on to a respectable solo career. An excerpt from Arnold's entry read, "None of Arnold's records were as successful as the mid-50s hits of Bo Diddley. With all due respect to Billy Boy Arnold's sonic contributions, what shocked me most was that from cover to cover, artists ranging from Arnold to Pat Boone to Ritchie Valens had an entry. Everyone, that is, except Bo Diddley. On the Rock and Rhythm Review, let's pay respect to the late Bo Diddley. Let's leave his biography to those that write such things and jump right into his music."

That was Bo Diddley's 1955 eponymous first single, Bo Diddley. It's often written that the song's roots can be found in Red Saunders' 1952 rhythm-centric Hambone.

Certainly, there is a well-worn nursery rhyme lyrical similarity, but I disagree with the assessment that Hambone was the rhythmic progenitor of Bo's music. Bo's rhythm is simply a revved-up shave and a haircut beat. A rudimentary rhythm every one of us conjures when confronted with a large wood panel with a brass knob. But Bo's large wood panel happened to have six strings and was plugged into an amp. See, Bo was called the originator, as there was simply little to trace the lineage of Bo's music to. It truly materialized from out of the ether. The flip side to Bo's epochal first single was the assertively macho I'm a Man, a nod to idol Muddy Waters' Hoochie Coochie Man. Muddy returned the favor by reworking I'm a Man as Mannish Boy and charting his own hit. By the 60s, the Yardbirds hit the charts with I'm a Man, and by the 80s, George Thorogood morphed it into Bad to the Bone. Featuring Billy Boy Arnold on harp, let's spin a rarely heard alternate version of I'm a Man.

By Bo's next recording session in May of 1955, consider that Little Richard was searching for a record deal. Elvis was playing the Louisiana Hayride every Saturday night, and Chuck Berry had yet to set foot in a studio. For that session, Bo brought in the big guns, vocal group The Moonglows and heart virtuoso Little Walter to record yet another in a long line of songs to bear his namesake, Diddly Daddy.

By 1956, Bo would beat Elvis to Ed Sullivan and record the delusive, nonsensical, dread-filled masterpiece, Who Do You Love? Listen carefully, and you'll hear, as with nearly all of Bo's 50s and 60s output, the sound of the maracas at the hands of Bo's enigmatic sidekick, Jerome Green, the only maraca player that deserves to be in the Rock and Roll Hall of Fame. And don't chuckle, that was also Jerome on Chuck Berry's Maybelline.

1957 saw another innovative addition to Bo's band, female guitarist Peggy Jones, a.k.a. Lady Bo. That same year, Bo reeled off the blue-collar single Say Boss Man, and its flip, the oft-covered and blissfully out of tune, Before You Accuse Me.

0: In 1959, Bo scored his only pop hit, Say Man, a novelty song to which Bo and Jerome Green verbally spar over a full-throttle rumba.
1: Since you told me about my girl, I'm going to tell you about yours. I was walking down the street with two girls.
2: Yeah.
1: I took her home for a drink, you know.
2: Took her home?
1: Yeah, just for a drink. Oh. But that chick looked so ugly, she had to sneak up on a glass to get her a drink of water.
0: It was not Bo's strongest material. The next year found Rock and Rhythm on life support. Little Richard fled for the pulpit. Buddy Holly and Eddie Cochran were dead. Chuck was headed for jail. Jerry Lee was blacklisted. And Elvis returned from the army with Hollywood ringing in his ears. But Bo held down the bastion that year and fired a Rock and Rhythm missile over the heads of those pesky teen idol spawns of Dick Clark, Roadrunner.

Thanks for tuning in to this installment of the Rock and Rhythm Review. My special thanks to Jim Walsh and Ellis McDaniel. If you know QWERTY, send your email to wmat@mail.com. Bo Diddley was the heartbeat of rock and roll. He left us with a legacy of fascinating rhythms and sounds, oddly shaped guitars, and invaluable musical canon, and some great video moments like the Bad to the Bone video, the concert film Let the Good Times Roll, and the hilarious cameo in the motion picture Trading Places. But sadly, Bo remains largely forgotten aside rock's founding fathers. Perhaps Bo's music lacked melodic commercial appeal, or it was too adult. Maybe the record-buying masses were offset by his braggadocio, or perhaps they just didn't get the humor. And in regards to Virgin's so-called music encyclopedia, as Bo so pointedly noted in 1962, you can't judge a book by its cover. Rest with respect, Mr. Diddley. You deserve it.

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1: Now, another exciting episode in the life of the most fantastic crime fighter the world has ever known. In our last very exciting episode, the Winged Warrior in London had his first encounter with the World Wide Wicked Web. And now, in a phone booth near Piccadilly Circus...
2: Is that you, Winged Warrior?
3: Yes, it is, Miss Helfinger.
2: Did you recover your chicken suit?
3: Yes, I did, Miss Helfinger.
2: Well, how did you manage that?
3: It wasn't easy, but I did it, and I've got it on.
2: Well, that's a rapid turn of events.
3: You might say it's a real reversal.
2: All right, now you'd better
3: In fact, it's a complete reversal I didn't count on.
2: Right, now you'd better
3: In fact, one more rapid turn and another complete reversal, and I might be able to move forward.
2: What are you talking about?
3: Miss Helfinger?
2: Let's have it.
3: I have been zipped into my chicken suit backwards.
2: I don't believe it.
3: Believe it.
2: Well, unzip it and turn it around.
3: It's not that simple, Miss Helfinger.
2: What do you mean?
3: It unzips from the front, but my wings are in the back.
2: And your hands are in your wings.
3: And I can't see my hands because my beak is in the back and my eyes are in the front.
2: And if your eyes are in the front...
3: They're covered by my cape, which hangs from my ears.
2: Any sign of your feet?
3: They're pointing backwards.
2: Well, how did you get into that phone booth?
3: By walking that way.
2: Well, can't you find someone to help you?
3: Miss Helfinger.
2: Yes?
3: Did you ever walk up to someone backwards in the heart of London and ask if they could reverse you?
2: It didn't work. Hello.
3: No, it didn't. Miss Helfinger, would you take a cab down here and get me turned around?
2: All right. Where are you?
3: I'm in a phone booth near, Circus Piccadilly.
2: That's Piccadilly Circus.
3: Miss Helfinger, it reads Circus Piccadilly. I'm looking right at it.
2: Well, you're looking at it backwards, then.
3: Oh, of course. Are you coming?
2: I'll be there in about 20 minutes.
3: Why so long?
2: Because I'm taking a cab, not a plane, and this is a busy time of day.
3: Well, try and step on it, will you?
2: Right.
3: Boy, what a life. Selling shoes was a lot simpler.
4: Hey, if you're finished with the phone, will you step out?
3: Right. Which way is the door?
4: You're facing it, you big dodo.
3: I'm facing it, so that means I've got to move my feet forward. No, backwards.
4: Come on, I'm in a big rush.
3: Right.
4: Blimey.
1: Well, what a reversal for our hero. Can he step into the future backwards? Well, stay tuned for our next exciting episode, Yesterday. Be listening for another exciting episode in the life of the most fantastic crime fighter the world has ever known.
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great combination there. Tom Duncan and Casey Harshbarger from Indianapolis. Tom Duncan, I know, makes his own harps and, of course, composes and plays on the same. And don't know much about Casey Harshbarger, but one fine guitarist. The album is called In Balance, and we heard the track In the Night. Before that, Wim Mertens gave us Struggle for Pleasure, the title track from an album of his. Wim Mertens, a Belgian musician, or rather DJ turned musician and composer, Wim Mertens. Joe Cocker and Jennifer Warnes with their classic Up Where We Belong, and the set began with Is. I will not be able to try to pronounce his whole name. I think it's Israel Kamakamo Tool. Oh, I'm sorry, I blew that one. He is now deceased, an Hawaiian singer who just went by the name of Iz. We all appreciate that here in the radio business, certainly. The album is called Alone in Iz World, and his wonderful arrangement of Over the Rainbow. My name is Jim Walsh, and you're listening to Open Air. Let's stay with a local artist, and we're talking about Jenny DeVoe here, from an album entitled Fireworks and Karate Supply. I don't know where she got. Sounds to me like she saw a sign somewhere. The album, Fireworks and Karate Supplies, Jenny DeVoe, the song Here on Earth. I want to mention photography on this disc is beautifully done by Dale Bernstein here in Indianapolis, a artist who understands the wet plate photography system. And in fact, that's what you see on this disc, the cover, and some beautiful photographs, wet plates of Jenny, taken down on a street just off of Kentucky Avenue. Can't remember the name of the street, but it's all cobblestone. And right outside downtown, when you get off South Street and you're heading down Kentucky Avenue, it's a couple of streets on the left. Jenny DeVoe on Open Air.

That's a French brother and sister team, composer, musician. She's a dancer. He choreographs, or she choreographs. Uman is the name of the artist. Uman, U-M-A-N. And that's a track called Somewhere on Earth. And Jenny DeVoe gave us Here on Earth from her album Fireworks and Karate Supply. You can't. Jenny DeVoe from Indianapolis. Harold Budd from Harold Budd, I guess, and Andy Partridge from XTC here doing Through the Hill from the album Trans Planet Volume 2. I'm Jim Walsh, and this is Open Air.

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1: And I'm John Raybould. Hey, we're back again for another Indiana Nocturne. Yeah, you know what we do. Russ and I, we bring a bunch of eclectic and classic rock, and we spend an hour with you every week and tell you what we have coming up. Lenny Kravitz, Fastball, Dave Alvin, and Johnny Ace.
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0: 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On Friday, starting at 5, a replay of Joel Wentworth's popular theme time show. 7 p.m. is The Hermit, stuck in the psychedelic era with Steve Webb. 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

0: This is Matt Masters, host of the Rockin' Rhythm Review. So what can you expect to hear on the Rockin' Rhythm Review? Rough-hewn rockabilly, bawdy back alley blues, primal rock and roll, and the raunchiest rhythm and blues from 1945 to 1965. 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

Hey now, WITT 91.9 FM. It's your buddy Rich Hines. It's Friday afternoon. You know about what time it is. It's 4:20. It's about the time of the week that we're going to just kick back and relax and just pretend like nothing happened. What do you think? I'm good at that. And this week, guess what? We're going to play a little song, see what happens. You're going to be probably pretty familiar with this one. In fact, it's a little bit different version, but you're definitely going to be familiar with this whole setup. The name of the band, Old and In the Way, right? Jerry Garcia, David Grisman, I think Vassar Clemens, Peter Rowland, you know, Jerry and M. I'm going to do that great, great, great, great tune called Panama Red.

0: On his white horse, Mescalito. He comes breezing through town. You know, Panama Red, you know, from the old and in the way. Back off at 1975, I think, back on Round Records. It's Jerry Garcia and all his pals playing bluegrass music here on Friday, 420. We're having a good time already. Hope you have a great weekend, and we'll catch you next week.
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0: This is Russ Dodge from Indiana Nocturne, heard Wednesday at 7 p.m. and Saturday at 11 p.m. on Unpredictable 91.9 WITT. 1969 gives us a great one-hit wonder from Tony Joe Wright, who was a great singer, songwriter, and guitarist. And this was his one song that cracked the top 10, Poke Salad Annie.
1: Oh, wow.

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I'm gonna tell you a little bit about this so that you understand what I'm talking about. Down there we have a plant that grows out in the woods and the fields. Looks something like a turnip green. Nearby called it poke salad. Poke salad. Used to know a girl lived down there and she'd go out in the evenings and pick her a mess of it. Carry it home and cook it for supper. Cause that's about all they had to eat. They did all right.

0: Tony Joe White and his great one-hit wonder from 1969, Poke Salad Annie. Well, Tony Joe White was also well known as a songwriter. He penned Rainy Night in Georgia, which was a huge hit for Brooke Benton in 1970. He also did stuff for Tina Turner, and Poke Salad Annie was recorded by Joe Dassin, Elvis Presley, Joe Bonamassa, and Tom Jones. So let us know what one-hit wonders you'd like to hear, and we'd be happy to include them on future shows. I'm Russ Dodge.
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0: WITT has the exclusive protection of the crime fighter Chicken Man. 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
2: 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We're in Zionsville. We're in Indianapolis. We are all over the place, worldwide, if you listen to the web. So anyway, hey, glad to have you all here. My name is Joel, and this is the WITT Radio Theme Time Show. We have a theme today. Well, the Indiana State Fair just started, and what better theme to do than a show about the fair and all things that encompass what the fair would be. So that's what you have to look forward to. And we're gonna get started here in just a moment. But first, before I get going, I want to let you all know that support for WITT's Radio Theme Time Show with me comes from John Grushover, Certified Financial Planner, your Edward Jones Financial Advisor in Nora, off of 86th Street and Guilford. More information is available at his website, edwardjones.com, or his phone number is 317-475-0502. Edward Jones, member SIPC. Thank you, John. 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I'm a volunteer, clearly. but we just encourage you all to, what we do is unpredictable music and play the best music available. 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So that's what we do here. And we're going to get started here. Now, this is maybe a more of a popular song, but you know what? You just don't hear it all the time. This is Paul McCartney and Wings with Junior's Farm, and you're listening to WITT.

All right, get your groove on there. That's Martin Garrix with Animals. Before that, we had Foo Fighters for All the Cows, and then we started off with Paul McCartney and Wings with Junior's Farm. You are listening now to the epic WITT Radio Theme Time Show with me, your host, Joel. Glad you could all be here. We do have a website. It's 919WITT.org, and you can check out the last few songs that have been played. You can look at the scheduling. We have a lot of wonderful programming that airs, and you can find out what time those shows air. A lot of things going on, especially like on the weekends. But like for instance, for during the weekdays at noon is the Rock Rhythm and Review with Matt Masters, which is from 12 to 12:30, and that's just a great show that's very informative and entertaining. Goes into the roots of rock and roll, late 40s, early 50s of R&B and big band and just all that, and blues. So check that out. It's pretty cool. And anyway, we have some more programming, but we'll go into that later. Again, though, you go to 919WITT.org. 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Appreciate you very much. This is a song from Guy Clark, and it's called The Cornmeal Waltz. Oh, yeah, that's right. We are doing a state fair theme, and so anything that's oriented with the state fair is what you're going to hear. So, yeah, Guy Clark, Cornmeal Waltz, listening to WITT.

All right, that's the band with Life is Carnival, a live version. Then we also did a live version of a Simon and Garfunkel concert in Central Park with Scarborough Fair. We played Larry Crane, former, member of the John Mellencamp band, from his Wire and Wood album with County Fair Night. And right now, you're listening to WITT 91.9 Zionsville in Indianapolis. My name is Joel, and this is the WITT Radio Theme Time Show. I'm so glad you could be here and listening. Tell your friends, tell your neighbors, tell your mom, tell your pa. And give us a listen. Just tune it to 91.9 all the time and listen to the best of unpredictable music. You just never know what you're going to hear. There's one song you might not like, or you're not like, I'm not feeling it. I'm not picking up what you're putting down, Joel. But just wait. Next one, I bet you'll love it. So anyway, thank you for listening. 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We're going to continue on with some more music. This is by Animal DJ. And this is called Animal Farm. Let's give it a listen. You're listening to WITT.

Little Zach Brown, Chicken Fried. Like that song. You are listening to WITT 91.9 Zionsville in Indianapolis. We are doing our Indiana State Fair theme show. Appreciate you all listening. So we had Chicken Fried. What else did we play? We played Animal DJ. No, that was the name of the song, Animal DJ. We also had Mountain Joy with Sheep. Moving right along. I typically do a State Fair show once a year. It's kind of like Christmas and Halloween and, you know, or St. Patrick's Day. It's like a standard. So, a lot of fun songs revolving around what the State Fair is. Indiana's, it's like second to Iowa, I think, in terms of longevity of it continuing on. So, something to be happy about, proud of. I mean, go Indiana. And it is a good time. It's a wonderful place to go visit. And the traffic's heavy, though. You got to watch that, you know. On 46th Street and 38th Street, maybe try to plan accordingly when you go visit. But happy State Fair time to you all. 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We are in Zionsville. 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How about that? 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All right, well, thank you. All right, let's move on with the next song, and this is State Fair from the Los Straitjackets. 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

All right. Indian Lake by the Cow Sills. That's why I got onto the State Fair theme. The Cow Sills. And before that, we heard War Pigs from the late, great Ozzy Osbourne and Black Sabbath. And then we also heard Stevie Nicks with Carousel. I feel like we played... Oh, yeah. And before the War Pig song, just a short little instrumental from Josh Garrels called The Pig Farm. That's why that was in there. So anyway, there's an Indian Lake. And I don't think it was necessarily what they're talking about in this song. It might have been upstate New York, but there's an Indian Lake outside of Lima, Ohio. And we stayed there one time. It's a nice little summer place that people go to in the area. And there was a pub there, like a roadside pub. And the Cow Sills, a couple of the family members, had been there and had, you know, sent a lot, you know, gave a lot of photos and autographs and everything. And they basically adopted the Indian Lake outside of Lima, Ohio, as their place, you know, from the song. So that's kind of a cool little thing. If you're ever there, it's very nice. If you're ever in the middle of Ohio, there's not a lot going on in the middle of Ohio, that's for sure. But it was pleasant, nice place to go. University of Northwestern Ohio is where my son went, so proud of him for that one. Accomplishment. He just got out last year, so, and working in the free world. So, thanks, Nelson. Congratulations. Little sidetrack there. Anyway, you were listening to WITT 91.9, Zionsville, and in Indianapolis. My name is Joel, and this is the Radio Theme Time Show. We're doing the State Fair. I've been having a lot of fun this week, or looking forward to having more fun. Right now, we're getting crazy, and we need to keep on getting crazy and listening to the great music. Thinking about Ferris wheels. So what song is there about a Ferris wheel? Well, how about Journey, Wheel in the Sky? And you are listening to WITT.

Right on. That is the Doughboys with Black Sheep. Before that, we also heard from the Booze Brothers, Mark Knopfler and Dave Edmonds. That's a great duo. They got together and made an album or two, and they just play some great songs. I highly recommend them. We also heard Journey with Wheel in the Sky. Anyway, we were doing our State Fair playlist. All right, this is a little U2 from the Acton Baby album, and this is Who's Gonna Ride Your Wild Horses? You're listening to WITT.

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1: And then he grabbed her.
2: And then
1: he tied her up.
2: And then
1: he threw on the railroad track.
2: And then
1: that train started coming.
2: And then

0: Right on. That's R. Dean Taylor, Indiana Wants Me. And, yeah, weird, kind of a weird song. Got in trouble with the law just because some guy looked at his girlfriend wrong or something. I don't know. Anyway, you are listening to WITT 91.9, Zionsville and Indianapolis. My name is Joel, and this is WIT Radio Theme Time Show. And we've been doing the State Fair, playing all songs that are around the Indiana State Fair, so hence Indiana State Fair. Yeah, see? You get it? But let's see. What did we play before that? We heard, Toby Keith and Willie Nelson with Beer for My Horses. And the Coasters. The Coasters. See? Roller Coaster. That's where I got that from. That's Along Came Jones. Coasters is a great band. Just a great, great group. Check them out sometimes. They go deep with them. They are solid. Just a solid group. So that's the Coasters, Along Came Jones. And then we had U2 with Who's Gonna Ride Your Wild Horses. 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We appreciate you oh so much. Thank you. All right, let's just try this out. I don't know. This is from Mel Brooks's Young Frankenstein, the Broadway play. And this is A Roll in the Hay. You're listening to See Roll in the Hay. Get my drift. Stay fair. All right. Listening to WITT.
1: How are we getting to the castle?
2: We strop fair de schlagen wagen suchen fruchen.
1: What's that?
2: A hay ride.

0: What's that?
1: Werewolves.
0: Werewolves?
2: They're wolves!
0: What?
2: They're wolves! They're castle!
0: Why are you talking like that? Why are you talking like that?
2: I don't know.
3: I thought you wanted me to.
0: Well, I don't.
3: Have it your way.

Okay, that was America, Horse with No Name. You have been listening to WITT, and this has been the Radio Theme Time Show with the State Fair. So I hope you've all enjoyed that, and appreciate you all listening. Again, my shows are on Wednesday from 9 to 11 a.m. with a replay on Friday from 5 to 7 p.m. Support for WITT's Radio Theme Time Show with Joel comes from John Greshover, Certified Financial Planner, your Edward Jones Financial Advisor in Nora, off of 86th Street and Guilford. 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Edward Jones, member SIPC. Thank you, John. 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Thank you. 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Thank you so much for listening. Appreciate you all.

0: I'm Russ Dodge.
1: And I'm John Raybould. Hey, we're back again for another Indiana Nocturne. Yeah, you know what we do. Russ and I, we bring a bunch of eclectic and classic rock, and we spend an hour with you every week and tell you what we have coming up. Lenny Kravitz, Fastball, Dave Alvin, and Johnny Ace.
0: Eagles, the new Rolling Stones, a tribute to Bonnie Tyler, the Inmates, plus Russ's College Classics and John's 90s Nuggets. 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

How's it going? The next 2 hours, you are stuck in the psychedelic era with the Hermit. And we're going to get this one going with a bit of a dedication to a whole lot of people in Washington, D.C.

0: Yeah, I'm gonna make a meat flower.
1: Proving that president bashing isn't just a recent thing. That goes back to 1967, Electric Music for the Mind and Body. Country Joe and the Fish there, Super Bird, opening track of side two of that album. The Who, In the City, a B-side that came out in 1966. Castaways started things off this week. The classic Liar Liar. And you are stuck in the psychedelic era with the Hermit. Some of you catching the show on KSJD in Cortez, Colorado. It's 91.5 FM with ideas, stories, and community.

0: You're stuck in a psychedelic era with a hermit.
1: Big live show. Naked and in arms. Because it's 12 and 6 to come inside, 5 shillings for membership, sir. So 1 o'clock tonight, sir. It's non-stop, it's a continuous show. Stay as long as you like, with bar downstairs.

0: Vecino, start the show, Trotto.
1: Well, you imagine how Margarita we get quite a

That's how the Rolling Stones ended 1967 with the album Their Satanic Majesty's Request. That was the last track on the album On With The Show. We also had the Byrds in there, Thoughts and Words, a Chris Hillman tune. He hadn't written any songs for the band before the Younger Than Yesterday album, and then he popped up with three of them, and really good ones too. Thoughts and Words. Doors were in there, My Eyes Have Seen You From Their Strange Days album, and we had the West Coast Pop Art Experimental Band getting that set underway. A tune with Simulated Heartbeat there, I Won't Hurt You. I think they were just pounding on the acoustic guitar, but whatever, it sounded okay. I Won't Hurt You. And you are stuck in the psychedelic era with Hermit. Hey, you ever wonder why A&M Records didn't have a whole lot of psychedelic stuff on it? Well, it's probably because of this song they released in 1966, and once Herb Alpert heard it, I think he said, nope, no more.

Yardbirds, 1966. That was the first tune that the Yardbirds themselves wrote and had a hit single with. Everything before that had been written by outsiders. Shapes of Things, 13 Floor Elevators were in there. That tune was not written by the band. It was written by a friend of theirs, a guy named John St. Powell. He would leave Texas sometime in late 1966, shortly after that album was released, and he hooked up with Tracy Nelson and formed the band Mother Earth in San Francisco in 1967. John St. Powell, the tune You Don't Know, performed by the 13th Floor Elevators from their album The Psychedelic Sounds of the 13th Floor Elevators. Magic Mushrooms were in there. I have no idea who they were. I think they were out in New York. The tune It's a Happening, and as mentioned earlier, that was the last psychedelic single released on A&M Records, at least for several years, throughout the entire psychedelic era, really. I mean, they came close with a couple of them after that, but that was really something entirely different. Magic Mushrooms, It's a Happening. By the way, you can get more info on the songs, artists, by checking out the webpage, hermitradio.com. Find the blog, The Hermit Rambles. 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From Finger Lakes Public Radio, you're stuck in the psychedelic era with the Hermit. You're stuck in the psychedelic era with the Hermit.

0: You were stuck in the psychedelic era with the hermit.
1: I speak tonight for the dignity of man and the destiny of man.

The album was American Beauty, the tune Sugar Magnolia, one of the best-known songs, of course, of the Grateful Dead, and one that certainly has held up over the years. Crosby, Stills, and Nash, Stephen Stills helplessly hoping from their first album, The Electric Flag, from their first album, A Long Time Coming, doing the old Howlin' Wolf tune, Killing Floor. We had them, yes, them, without Van Morrison, but nonetheless, the rest of the band, and a new vocalist, Kenny McDowell. The tune Square Room came out as a B-side in late 1967. Electric Prunes were in there. I Had Too Much to Dream Last Night. And the Turtles got things underway, covering Bob Dylan with It Ain't Me, Babe. And you are stuck in the psychedelic era with a hermit. Some of you catching the show on KWMR. It's Homegrown Radio out of Point Reyes Station, Bolinas, and San Geronimo Valley in Marin County.

Bummer. In the summer. Well, I hope not, but hey. Still got a month or so to go. That was Love from their Forever Changes album. Probably the funkiest song on that entire album, too. Of course, Arthur Lee wrote and sang that tune. And the Drag Set, a British band that appeared on the Go label. I've never even heard of the Go label. They may not have put out too many records. Day and Night, that was the first single from the Drag Set. And starting it off, it was Spanky and Our Gang, Lazy Day, from their eponymous debut LP. All those tunes from 1967. And for the past 60 minutes, you have been stuck in psychedelic era. It's a production of Hermit Radio in association with Finger Lakes Public Radio. Our producer is Stephen R. Webb. Our associate producer is Kelly Walker. The show is recorded in real time at the studios of WHWS and WEOS at Hobart and William Smith College in Geneva, New York. Production funding for Stuck in the Psychedelic Era comes from the Botwin family. Growing concern.

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